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1: 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Thank you for coming out. Want to sing this song?

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1: When I first saw you, I saw love. And the first time you touched me, I felt love. And after all this time,

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1: You're a wonderful audience tonight. A while ago, I had said that I didn't want to do this anymore. But I'm back, and you're back. Feels really good. I want to also say to you how good it feels to look and see all of you people out here to see me this evening. Thank you for coming out. Want to sing this song?

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1: But I'm back, and you're back. Feels really good. I want to also say to you how good it feels to look and see all of you people out here to see me this evening. Thank you for coming out. Want to sing this song?

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1: 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Thank you for coming out. 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
1: 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And the first time you touched me,